Better days are coming, if no one told you. I hate to hear you crying over the phone, dear. For 7 years running, you've been a soldier. But better days are coming, better days are coming for you. So when the night feels like forever,

Satan must have crawled all over me. My head was aching. My hands are shaking. Must have crawled all over me.